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Hey, it's Bobby Bones. Tomorrow morning at 8 a.m., the Friday morning dance party, we'll play easy trivia, and we'll talk to Josh Ross, who's about to have another number one song. 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

0: 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Very, very appreciative that you're hanging out with us. Instagram is at Wayne D and Tay.
1: 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I got to get you filled in with the iHeart Country Roundup.
0: We'll do that in just under 15 minutes. She was

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It's 101.9 The Twister. Wayne D. Tay, we got a shot for you to win. 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

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It's 101.9 The Twister, Wayne D, Tay. We got a shot for you to win. 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
1: Cole Swindell is on there. It's Wayne D and Tay. Always playing new country first. If you missed the world premiere from our buddy Dylan Scott, it's coming up again after 10. Sit tight. Alexandra K.

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1: Coming in September. Viva Las Vegas, baby. Headed back to Sin City. Thanks to Capital One. This year's iHeart Country Festival. Going to be fun. 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

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Hey, it's Bobby Bones. Tomorrow morning at 8 a.m., the Friday morning dance party. We'll play easy trivia, and we'll talk to Josh Ross, who's about to have another number one song. Tomorrow morning on The Bobby Bones Show.

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1: 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Coming up in just under 15 minutes with In

101.9 The Twister welcomes Jason Aldean to OKC July 24th. It's Wayne D, and we got some free tickets. 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
1: 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Hey.

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It's 101.9 The Twister. 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
1: Hey guys, it's I Heart Country on The Verge artist Stella Lefty. Is it dream come true to have my song on the radio? It's still crazy to say. Here's my song, Boston. On a

0: guys, it's I Heart Country on The Verge artist Stella Lefty. And that was my song, Boston.
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0: 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Try

0: 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Very, very appreciative that you're hanging out with us. Instagram is at Wayne D and Tay.
1: So Kenny Chesney just made a big ol' announcement yesterday. I got to get you filled in with the iHeart Country Roundup.
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Aldean taking over the OKC, baby. 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

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Now, I know it's Friday, and that's already really good news, but how about a good news story to go on top of that? Hang on for two songs, and I'll share some with you. 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

Number one for New Country, 101.9 The Twister. So I got a topic I want to discuss next hour. A nostalgic question. What's a sound that reminds you of summer? A sound that reminds you of summer. 866-607-8383. We'll talk next hour.

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1: Hey, Granger, just wanted to comment and say that I listen to you every day that I'm coming into work and every night when I'm leaving from work. I work here at Toyota. I just want to say, love the station, love what you're doing, and everything else, man. Have a good night.
0: I'm with you, brother. 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

0: 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Ann is about to join us with another round of Nashville news. And what do you got coming up?
1: 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I'll explain coming up in your Nashville news next.

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1: 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This is Nick calling in from Mishawaka, Indiana. Just wanted to say thanks for keeping us company overnight.
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1019 The Twister. It was on this day that one icon in music was last seen on stage. I'll tell you about that, plus other things that went down on this day in history coming up in two songs.

0: 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My last single Saturday night.
1: 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So I brought this up last hour, and I still want to hear from you. What's a sound that's so nostalgic it reminds you of summertime? 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
1: Granger, I just want to tell you, I listen to you every night. 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
0: Thank you, ma'am. 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

0: 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We've got someone who stays connected to Nashville just for you. Her name is Ann Hudson. Ann, what do you got coming up in Nashville news?
1: Well, Granger, for all the Morgan Wallen fans, you're going to love this. I got a surprising little thing to tell you about Morgan Wallen coming up in your Nashville news next.

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1: 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At After Midnight Granger Smith. 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

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Now, I know it's Friday, and that's already really good news, but how about a good news story to go on top of that? Hang on for two songs, and I'll share some with you.

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0: 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Ann is about to join us with another round of Nashville news. Ann, what do you got coming up?
1: Oh my gosh, Granger, did you see Bailey Zimmerman faces felony charges? I'll explain coming up in your Nashville news next.
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1: I feel like you guys need to step up your game a little bit. 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Getting a little too cocky, and I don't know why it bothers me so much or why it irks me so much, but it just so irks me when he gets so incredibly cocky during easy trivia. Love the show. Bye.
2: I mean, they're not playing great. I'm playing great. So why raise it up and make it harder? Like,
3: no, she's talking about your cockiness.
2: Yeah, but she's like, you got to raise it up a little bit because Eddie keeps winning. No, like,
0: so if I raise it up, it's even harder for them?
2: Yeah, they'll never get anything right.
3: Well, but then you're going to get even more cocky.
2: I'm not worried about that.
3: Okay, but that's what her call was about.
0: You do turn full heel.
3: I have to honestly take deep breaths because I don't want to be annoyed at Eddie, but he does.
2: Are you annoyed?
3: Only when you, first of all, you have to process, sorry, we lose. 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And then you get cocky. Like, just be cool.
2: Guys, it feels good to win.
0: You do win a lot. You do win a lot. I know. All right, give me the next one.
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1: He's a ranch hand in a pinch, man. 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

101.9 The Twister, number one for new country. It is an open phone Friday, so close to the weekend. Thanks for spending it with me, the at-work guy, Billy Greenwood, and Josh Ross.

wish I was as motivated at work as I am getting that last bit of goodness out of the ice cream bowl. Oh, well, back to the fridge. 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
1: 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We talked to Shiruzzi and Steve-O from Jackass. We talked about my first Father's Day. 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
1: 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We talked to Shaboozy and Steve-O from Jackass. We talked about my first Father's Day. 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On

platform was a place to go. Load a truck up, hit the dirt road. 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Where you learn how

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Open Phone Friday, and my question on the show today, what are you saving up for? 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
1: 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We talked to Shaboozy and Steve-O from Jackass. We talked about my first Father's Day. 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

0: 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Just a few minutes away from your ride home getting underway. Do me a favor. Find me, Billy Greenwood, on Facebook and then hit the follow button so you and I can hang out there when I'm not in here. I'd appreciate that. Promise to the big dog daddy, Toby Keith. I love this bar.
1: We got winners. 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

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Number

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0: guys, it's iHeartCountry on The Verge artist Stella Lefty. And that was my song, Boston.
1: 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It's Brooke Taylor. Let me give you a little fun fact about Stella Lefty. Her dad is the co-founder of

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1: 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We talked to Shaboozy and Steve-O from Jackass. We talked about my first Father's Day. 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
1: 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We talked to Shaboozy and Steve-O from Jackass. 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
1: 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We talked to Shaboozy and Steve-O from Jackass. We talked about my first Father's Day. 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

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USA! USA! 101.9 The Twister, number one for new country.